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Indian government, who's not Indian government, who's not Indian government, who's not Indian government, who's not Indian government, who's not Indian government, who's not Indian government, who's not Indian government, who's not Indian government, who's not Indian government, who's not Indian government, who's not Indian government, who's not Indian government, who's not Indian government, who's not Indian government, who's not Indian government, who's not Indian government, who's not Indian government, who's not Indian government, who's not Indian government, who's not Indian government, who's not Indian government, who's not Indian government, who's not Indian government, who's not Indian government, who's not Indian government, who's not Indian government, who's not Indian government, who's not Indian government, who's not Indian government, who's not Indian government, who's not Indian government, who's not Indian government, who's not Indian government, who's not Indian government, who's not Indian government, who's not Indian government, who's not Indian government, who's not Indian government, who's not Indian government, who's not Indian government, who's not Indian government, who's not Indian government, who's not Indian government, who's not Indian government, who's not Indian government, who's not Indian government, who's not Ind

0: One person ride though, right?
1: Pardon?
0: He only lets, forget the guy's name.
1: Pandori?
0: Pandori ride, right? Udana kaafi.
1: Uta sa, matlab ke, sa, everyone can. When he says something, I like.

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1: Jindabad!
2: Jindabad!
1: Jindabad!
2: Jindabad!
1: Jindabad!
2: Jindabad!
1: Jindabad!
2: Jindabad!
1: Jindabad!

0: youngest boys. I told him, I go, bro, you keep coming in here. Yeah. The youngest guy here. The other guy drives brand new. This young kid driving $200,000 cars. Brand new range. Just his new crew, right?
1: Are you doing this washroom thing with him? Or is it all talk right now?
0: I told him, show me that you're actually organized. I'll give you money to buy one. But it's all talk. Like, nothing materializes.
1: You know, I already got a city contract. Why are you trying to BS me, bro?
0: You mean, didn't know?
1: Well, you're good, but you gotta get your ducks in a row.
0: Hey, he made it right there.

0: Yeah, exactly.
1: I'm gonna help him. I have no choice.
0: Obviously. I
1: have
0: no choice. I found a lender that'll freaking do it for him. You know what I mean?
1: Yeah. I told him just do equipment financing. And I said, why do you have to buy one for 25 grand?
0: That's what I got him. I got him a lender ready.
1: I show him a used one. Yeah. $5,000. Like, why not buy that and start it?
0: Yeah, exactly.

Canada, and Northwest Labrador. The Sikh community in Ontario and in Canada over the last 100 years has contributed so much to our social, cultural, and economic fabric here in Ontario and across the country. Regardless of where we look, whether it be professionalism, doctors, nurses, lawyers, entrepreneurs, businessmen, and stakeholders of the community, when it comes back to giving back to Ontario and to our wonderful community, the Sikh community is always there. And that is our role that we've been able to see in a country like Canada that's given us everything. The ability to practice our faith, really, the ability to worship, and the ability to do whatever we set our minds and our hearts to. What a wonderful country that we live in. So on behalf of myself, Premier Josh Ford, I also want to talk about some of the achievements that we've been able to make as a government of Ontario and as the representatives at Queen's Park with the leadership of Premier Ford. We've been able to deliver our promise for 6 and 9 and motorcycles with their movement without a helmet. With the leadership